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0: 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Isolated showers and thunderstorms end, then clearing overnight tonight, mid-70s, becoming partly sunny on Saturday. Afternoon showers and thunderstorms, 87 to 91. Showers and thunderstorms end Saturday night, mid-70s. Just some spotty showers and thunderstorms on Sunday, middle to upper 80s. This is Precision Weather Meteorologist Russ Murley for the beach, 92.7.
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0: 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Any showers give way to clearing skies overnight tonight. Mid-70s. Light winds. Partly sunny with afternoon showers and thunderstorms Saturday, 87 to 91. Showers and thunderstorms end Saturday night. Mid-70s. Spotty showers and storms Sunday, upper 80s. Partly sunny near 90 Monday. This is Precision Weather Meteorologist Russ Murley for the beach, 92.7.
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Would you cry if you saw me crying? 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

0: 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Isolated showers and thunderstorms end, then clearing overnight tonight, mid-70s, becoming partly sunny on Saturday. Afternoon showers and thunderstorms, 87 to 91. Showers and thunderstorms end Saturday night, mid-70s. Just some spotty showers and thunderstorms on Sunday, middle to upper 80s. This is Precision Weather Meteorologist Russ Murley for the beach, 92.7.
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1: 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Any showers give way to clearing skies overnight tonight. Mid-70s, light winds. Partly sunny with afternoon showers and thunderstorms Saturday, 87 to 91. Showers and thunderstorms end Saturday night. Mid-70s, spotty showers and storms Sunday, upper 80s. Partly sunny near 90 Monday. This is Precision Weather Meteorologist Russ Murley for the beach, 92.7.
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0: 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Isolated showers and thunderstorms end, then clearing overnight tonight, mid-70s, becoming partly sunny on Saturday. Afternoon showers and thunderstorms, 87 to 91. Showers and thunderstorms end Saturday night, mid-70s. Just some spotty showers and thunderstorms on Sunday, middle to upper 80s. This is Precision Weather Meteorologist Russ Murley for the beach, 92.7.
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0: 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Any showers give way to clearing skies overnight tonight. Mid-70s. Light winds. Partly sunny with afternoon showers and thunderstorms Saturday, 87 to 91. Showers and thunderstorms end Saturday night. Mid-70s. Spotty showers and storms Sunday, upper 80s. Partly sunny near 90 Monday. This is Precision Weather Meteorologist Russ Murley for the beach, 92.7.
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0: 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Isolated showers and thunderstorms end, then clearing overnight tonight, mid-70s, becoming partly sunny on Saturday. Afternoon showers and thunderstorms, 87 to 91. Showers and thunderstorms end Saturday night, mid-70s. Just some spotty showers and thunderstorms on Sunday, middle to upper 80s. This is Precision Weather Meteorologist Russ Murley for the Beach, 92.7.
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0: 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Any showers give way to clearing skies overnight tonight. Mid-70s. Light winds. Partly sunny with afternoon showers and thunderstorms Saturday, 87 to 91. Showers and thunderstorms end Saturday night. Mid-70s. Spotty showers and storms Sunday, upper 80s. Partly sunny near 90 Monday. This is Precision Weather Meteorologist Russ Murley for the beach, 92.7.
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0: 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Isolated showers and thunderstorms end, then clearing overnight tonight, mid-70s, becoming partly sunny on Saturday. Afternoon showers and thunderstorms, 87 to 91. Showers and thunderstorms end Saturday night, mid-70s. Just some spotty showers and thunderstorms on Sunday, middle to upper 80s. This is Precision Weather Meteorologist Russ Murley for The Beach, 92.7.
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0: 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Any showers give way to clearing skies overnight tonight, mid-70s, light winds. Partly sunny with afternoon showers and thunderstorms Saturday, 87 to 91. Showers and thunderstorms end Saturday night, mid-70s. Spotty showers and storms Sunday, upper 80s. Partly sunny near 90 Monday. This is Precision Weather Meteorologist Russ Murley for the Beach, 92.7.
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0: 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Isolated showers and thunderstorms end, then clearing overnight tonight, mid-70s, becoming partly sunny on Saturday. Afternoon showers and thunderstorms, 87 to 91. Showers and thunderstorms end Saturday night, mid-70s. Just some spotty showers and thunderstorms on Sunday, middle to upper 80s. This is Precision Weather Meteorologist Russ Hurley for The Beach, 92.7.
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0: 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Any showers give way to clearing skies overnight tonight. Mid-70s, light winds. Partly sunny with afternoon showers and thunderstorms Saturday, 87 to 91. Showers and thunderstorms end Saturday night. Mid-70s, spotty showers and storms Sunday, upper 80s. Partly sunny near 90 Monday. This is Precision Weather Meteorologist Russ Hurley for the Beach, 92.7.
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0: 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Isolated showers and thunderstorms end, then clearing overnight tonight, mid-70s, becoming partly sunny on Saturday. Afternoon showers and thunderstorms, 87 to 91. Showers and thunderstorms end Saturday night, mid-70s. Just some spotty showers and thunderstorms on Sunday, middle to upper 80s. This is Precision Weather Meteorologist Russ Hurley for the Beach 92.7.
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0: 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Any showers give way to clearing skies overnight tonight, mid-70s, light winds. Partly sunny with afternoon showers and thunderstorms Saturday, 87 to 91. Showers and thunderstorms end Saturday night, mid-70s. Spotty showers and storms Sunday, upper 80s. Partly sunny near 90 Monday. This is Precision Weather Meteorologist Russ Hurley for the Beach, 92.7.
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0: 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Isolated showers and thunderstorms end, then clearing overnight tonight, mid-70s, becoming partly sunny on Saturday. Afternoon showers and thunderstorms, 87 to 91. Showers and thunderstorms end Saturday night, mid-70s. Just some spotty showers and thunderstorms on Sunday, middle to upper 80s. This is Precision Weather Meteorologist Russ Murley for The Beach, 92.7.
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0: 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Any showers give way to clearing skies overnight tonight, mid-70s, light winds. Partly sunny with afternoon showers and thunderstorms Saturday, 87 to 91. Showers and thunderstorms end Saturday night, mid-70s. Spotty showers and storms Sunday, upper 80s. Partly sunny near 90 Monday. This is Precision Weather Meteorologist Russ Murley for the Beach 92.7.
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0: 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Isolated showers and thunderstorms end, then clearing overnight tonight, mid-70s, becoming partly sunny on Saturday. Afternoon showers and thunderstorms, 87 to 91. Showers and thunderstorms end Saturday night, mid-70s. Just some spotty showers and thunderstorms on Sunday, middle to upper 80s. This is Precision Weather Meteorologist Russ Verley for the Beach, 92.7.
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0: 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Any showers give way to clearing skies overnight tonight, mid-70s, light winds. Partly sunny with afternoon showers and thunderstorms Saturday, 87 to 91. Showers and thunderstorms end Saturday night, mid-70s. Spotty showers and storms Sunday, upper 80s, partly sunny near 90 Monday. This is Precision Weather Meteorologist Russ Hurley for the Beach 92.7.
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0: Good morning. Skies become partly sunny. We'll see a few more showers and thunderstorms popping up this afternoon. Upper 80s to near 90. A light easterly breeze will be steadiest at the shore. Showers and thunderstorms end tonight. Temperatures in the middle 70s. Spotty showers and thunderstorms, 85 to 89 tomorrow. Sunday night, a few clouds, mid 70s. Spotty showers and thunderstorms Monday, upper 80s to near 90. This is Precision Weather Meteorologist Russ Hurley for the beach, 92.7.
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0: Good morning. Skies become partly sunny. Afternoon showers and thunderstorms. Upper 80s to near 90 this afternoon. Light easterly winds will be steadiest at the beaches. Showers and thunderstorms end 73 to 77 tonight. Spotty showers and thunderstorms 85 to 89 tomorrow. A few clouds mid-70s Sunday night. Spotty showers and thunderstorms Monday. Upper 80s to near 90. This is Precision Weather Meteorologist Russ Murley for the beach 92.7.
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0: Good morning. Skies become partly sunny. We'll see a few more showers and thunderstorms popping up this afternoon. Upper 80s to near 90. A light easterly breeze will be steadiest at the shore. Showers and thunderstorms end tonight. Temperatures in the middle 70s. Spotty showers and thunderstorms, 85 to 89 tomorrow. Sunday night, a few clouds, mid-70s. Spotty showers and thunderstorms Monday, upper 80s to near 90. This is Precision Weather Meteorologist Russ Murley for the beach, 92.7.
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0: Good morning. Skies become partly sunny. Afternoon showers and thunderstorms. Upper 80s to near 90 this afternoon. Light easterly winds will be steadiest at the beaches. Showers and thunderstorms end 73 to 77 tonight. Spotty showers and thunderstorms 85 to 89 tomorrow. A few clouds mid-70s Sunday night. Spotty showers and thunderstorms Monday. Upper 80s to near 90. This is Precision Weather Meteorologist Russ Hurley for The Beach, 92.7.
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0: Good morning. Skies become partly sunny. Afternoon showers and thunderstorms. Upper 80s to near 90 this afternoon. Light easterly winds will be steadiest at the beaches. Showers and thunderstorms end 73 to 77 tonight. Spotty showers and thunderstorms 85 to 89 tomorrow. A few clouds mid-70s Sunday night. Spotty showers and thunderstorms Monday. Upper 80s to near 90. This is Precision Weather Meteorologist Russ Hurley for the beach 92.7.
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0: Good morning. Skies become partly sunny. We'll see a few more showers and thunderstorms popping up this afternoon. Upper 80s to near 90. A light easterly breeze will be steadiest at the shore. Showers and thunderstorms end tonight. Temperatures in the middle 70s. Spotty showers and thunderstorms, 85 to 89 tomorrow. Sunday night, a few clouds, mid 70s. Spotty showers and thunderstorms Monday, upper 80s to near 90. This is Precision Weather Meteorologist Russ Murley for the beach, 92.7.
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0: Good morning. Skies become partly sunny. Afternoon showers and thunderstorms. Upper 80s to near 90 this afternoon. Light easterly winds will be steadiest at the beaches. Showers and thunderstorms end 73 to 77 tonight. Spotty showers and thunderstorms 85 to 89 tomorrow. A few clouds mid-70s Sunday night. Spotty showers and thunderstorms Monday. Upper 80s to near 90. This is Precision Weather Meteorologist Russ Hurley for the beach 92.7.
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0: Good morning. Skies become partly sunny. Afternoon showers and thunderstorms. Upper 80s to near 90 this afternoon. Light easterly winds will be steadiest at the beaches. Showers and thunderstorms end 73 to 77 tonight. Spotty showers and thunderstorms 85 to 89 tomorrow. A few clouds mid-70s Sunday night. Spotty showers and thunderstorms Monday. Upper 80s to near 90. This is Precision Weather Meteorologist Russ Hurley for The Beach, 92.7.
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0: morning. Skies become partly sunny. We'll see a few more showers and thunderstorms popping up this afternoon. Upper 80s to near 90. A light easterly breeze will be steadiest at the shore. Showers and thunderstorms end tonight. Temperatures in the middle 70s. Spotty showers and thunderstorms, 85 to 89 tomorrow. Sunday night, a few clouds, mid 70s. Spotty showers and thunderstorms Monday, upper 80s to near 90. This is Precision Weather Meteorologist Russ Furley for The Beach, 92.7.
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0: Good morning. Skies become partly sunny. Afternoon showers and thunderstorms. Upper 80s to near 90 this afternoon. Light easterly winds will be steadiest at the beaches. Showers and thunderstorms end 73 to 77 tonight. Spotty showers and thunderstorms 85 to 89 tomorrow. A few clouds mid-70s Sunday night. Spotty showers and thunderstorms Monday. Upper 80s to near 90. This is Precision Weather Meteorologist Russ Hurley for the beach 92.7.
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0: Good morning. Skies become partly sunny. We'll see a few more showers and thunderstorms popping up this afternoon. Upper 80s to near 90. A light easterly breeze will be steadiest at the shore. Showers and thunderstorms end tonight. Temperatures in the middle 70s. Spotty showers and thunderstorms, 85 to 89 tomorrow. Sunday night, a few clouds, mid 70s. Spotty showers and thunderstorms Monday, upper 80s to near 90. This is Precision Weather Meteorologist Russ Murley for the beach, 92.7.
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0: Good morning. Skies become partly sunny. Afternoon showers and thunderstorms. Upper 80s to near 90 this afternoon. Light easterly winds will be steadiest at the beaches. Showers and thunderstorms end 73 to 77 tonight. Spotty showers and thunderstorms 85 to 89 tomorrow. A few clouds mid-70s Sunday night. Spotty showers and thunderstorms Monday. Upper 80s to near 90. This is Precision Weather Meteorologist Russ Hurley for the beach 92.7.
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0: skies become partly sunny. We'll see a few more showers and thunderstorms popping up this afternoon. Upper 80s to near 90. A light easterly breeze will be steadiest at the shore. Showers and thunderstorms end tonight. Temperatures in the middle 70s. Spotty showers and thunderstorms, 85 to 89 tomorrow. Sunday night, a few clouds, mid 70s. Spotty showers and thunderstorms Monday, upper 80s to near 90. This is Precision Weather Meteorologist Russ Hurley for The Beach, 92.7.
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0: skies become partly sunny. Afternoon showers and thunderstorms. Upper 80s to near 90 this afternoon. Light easterly winds will be steadiest at the beaches. Showers and thunderstorms end 73 to 77 tonight. Spotty showers and thunderstorms 85 to 89 tomorrow. A few clouds mid-70s Sunday night. Spotty showers and thunderstorms Monday. Upper 80s to near 90. This is Precision Weather Meteorologist Russ Hurley for the beach, 92.7.
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1: Skies become partly sunny. We'll see a few more showers and thunderstorms popping up this afternoon. Upper 80s to near 90. A light easterly breeze will be steadiest at the shore. Showers and thunderstorms end tonight. Temperatures in the middle 70s. Spotty showers and thunderstorms, 85 to 89 tomorrow. Sunday night, a few clouds, mid-70s. Spotty showers and thunderstorms Monday, upper 80s to near 90. This is Precision Weather Meteorologist Russ Murley for The Beach, 92.7.
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0: skies become partly sunny. Afternoon showers and thunderstorms. Upper 80s to near 90 this afternoon. Light easterly winds will be steadiest at the beaches. Showers and thunderstorms end 73 to 77 tonight. Spotty showers and thunderstorms 85 to 89 tomorrow. A few clouds mid-70s Sunday night. Spotty showers and thunderstorms Monday. Upper 80s to near 90. This is Precision Weather Meteorologist Russ Murley for the beach 92.7.
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0: Skies become partly sunny. We'll see a few more showers and thunderstorms popping up this afternoon. Upper 80s to near 90. A light easterly breeze will be steadiest at the shore. Showers and thunderstorms end tonight. Temperatures in the middle 70s. Spotty showers and thunderstorms, 85 to 89 tomorrow. Sunday night, a few clouds, mid 70s. Spotty showers and thunderstorms Monday, upper 80s to near 90. This is Precision Weather Meteorologist Russ Murley for the beach, 92.7.
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0: skies become partly sunny. Afternoon showers and thunderstorms. Upper 80s to near 90 this afternoon. Light easterly winds will be steadiest at the beaches. Showers and thunderstorms end 73 to 77 tonight. Spotty showers and thunderstorms 85 to 89 tomorrow. A few clouds mid-70s Sunday night. Spotty showers and thunderstorms Monday. Upper 80s to near 90. This is Precision Weather Meteorologist Russ Murley for The Beach, 92.7.
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0: Skies become partly sunny. We'll see a few more showers and thunderstorms popping up this afternoon. Upper 80s to near 90. A light easterly breeze will be steadiest at the shore. Showers and thunderstorms end tonight. Temperatures in the middle 70s. Spotty showers and thunderstorms, 85 to 89 tomorrow. Sunday night, a few clouds, mid 70s. Spotty showers and thunderstorms Monday, upper 80s to near 90. This is Precision Weather Meteorologist Russ Farley for The Beach, 92.7.
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0: skies become partly sunny. Afternoon showers and thunderstorms. Upper 80s to near 90 this afternoon. Light easterly winds will be steadiest at the beaches. Showers and thunderstorms end 73 to 77 tonight. Spotty showers and thunderstorms 85 to 89 tomorrow. A few clouds mid-70s Sunday night. Spotty showers and thunderstorms Monday. Upper 80s to near 90. This is Precision Weather Meteorologist Russ Burley for The Beach, 92.7.
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0: skies become partly sunny. We'll see a few more showers and thunderstorms popping up this afternoon. Upper 80s to near 90. A light easterly breeze will be steadiest at the shore. Showers and thunderstorms end tonight. Temperatures in the middle 70s. Spotty showers and thunderstorms, 85 to 89 tomorrow. Sunday night, a few clouds, mid-70s. Spotty showers and thunderstorms Monday, upper 80s to near 90. This is Precision Weather Meteorologist Russ Hurley for The Beach, 92.7.
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0: Skies become partly sunny, afternoon showers and thunderstorms, upper 80s to near 90 this afternoon, light easterly winds will be steadiest at the beaches, showers and thunderstorms end, 73 to 77 tonight, spotty showers and thunderstorms, 85 to 89 tomorrow, a few clouds mid-70s Sunday night, spotty showers and thunderstorms Monday, upper 80s to near 90. This is Precision Weather Meteorologist Russ Hurley for the beach, 92.7.
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0: Any showers and thunderstorms will come to an end throughout Flagler County tonight. Low to mid 70s with a light east to southeast breeze. Partly sunny at times on Sunday. We'll continue to see some spotty shower and thunderstorm activity. Middle to upper 80s. A few clouds Sunday night, mid 70s. Spotty showers and thunderstorms on Monday, highs 87 to 91. Afternoon showers and storms Tuesday. This is Precision Weather Meteorologist Russ Hurley for the Beach 92.7.
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0: Any showers and thunderstorms will come to an end throughout Flagler County tonight. Low to mid 70s with a light east to southeast breeze. Partly sunny at times on Sunday. We'll continue to see some spotty shower and thunderstorm activity. Middle to upper 80s. A few clouds Sunday night, mid 70s. Spotty showers and thunderstorms on Monday. Highs 87 to 91. Afternoon showers and storms Tuesday. This is Precision Weather Meteorologist Russ Murley for the Beach 92.7.
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0: Any showers and thunderstorms will come to an end throughout Flagler County tonight. Low to mid-70s with a light east to southeast breeze. Partly sunny at times on Sunday. We'll continue to see some spotty shower and thunderstorm activity. Middle to upper 80s. A few clouds Sunday night, mid-70s. Spotty showers and thunderstorms on Monday. Highs 87 to 91. Afternoon showers and storms Tuesday. This is Precision Weather Meteorologist Russ Murley for the Beach 92.7.
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0: Rainy showers and thunderstorms will come to an end throughout Flagler County tonight. Low to mid-70s with a light east to southeast breeze. Partly sunny at times on Sunday. We'll continue to see some spotty shower and thunderstorm activity. Middle to upper 80s. A few clouds Sunday night, mid-70s. Spotty showers and thunderstorms on Monday, highs 87 to 91. Afternoon showers and storms Tuesday. This is Precision Weather Meteorologist Russ Murley for the Beach, 92.7.
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0: Rainy showers and thunderstorms will come to an end throughout Flagler County tonight. Low to mid-70s with a light east to southeast breeze. Partly sunny at times on Sunday. We'll continue to see some spotty shower and thunderstorm activity. Middle to upper 80s. A few clouds Sunday night, mid-70s. Spotty showers and thunderstorms on Monday. Highs 87 to 91. Afternoon showers and storms Tuesday. This is Precision Weather Meteorologist Russ Murley for the beach, 92.7.
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0: Any showers and thunderstorms will come to an end throughout Flagler County tonight. Low to mid-70s with a light east to southeast breeze. Partly sunny at times on Sunday. We'll continue to see some spotty shower and thunderstorm activity. Middle to upper 80s. A few clouds Sunday night, mid-70s. Spotty showers and thunderstorms on Monday. Highs 87 to 91. Afternoon showers and storms Tuesday. This is Precision Weather Meteorologist Russ Murley for the beach, 92.7.
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9: 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There's only two words you need to remember.
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